0: Rock 94 and a half, Spokane's best rock. Wild Yeti's back on Wednesday with your shot at Stubbs to a big show that we'll tell you about tomorrow on the Twice as Much Rock Morning Show with Trip. Yeah, this is one that I think is going to pack the house, sell out pretty fast. And I'll tell you, the house is pretty damn big. And there's a hint for you. Just, you roll with that. It narrows it down to a few, right? Okay. I mean, the full skinny coming out tomorrow. The full Monty, is that what they call it? Yeah, with Trip. Yeti will be packed. Win before you buy them. They're not going to go on sale until this Friday. But smack dab in the middle of the week, after you hear which show it is tomorrow morning. Day later, Wild Yeti Wednesday. Win before you buy hookups to this.
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0: stage is now set for the return of Too Broke to Rock.
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0: Massive props going out to the boys from White Trash Romeo. These local 945ers stood above all others in the Too Broke to Rock balloting. 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July 21st, opening for Autumn Kings at the Knit.
2: Can't wait for that, man. 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
0: And a big shout out to local 945ers Fire from Ashes. 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
0: Congratulations to both of these badass bands and the Mosh Pit All-Stars that put them up on the Too Broke to Rock stage at the Knit.
3: Yeah, baby!
0: Too Broke to Rock Swag Wagon Stub Drops are popping off now at Spokane's Best website and on Spokane's Best app, fueled by NomNow.
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0: Oh, man. You know, if there was one album that was the soundtrack of my senior year in high school, that would be it right there. Title cut from Blackout, the album, vinyl, because that's all we had back then is vinyl and cassettes. Scorps, throwing back on Rock 94.5, Spokane's best rock. Hey, we're going to be throwing down this week more Too Broke to Rock stubs. If you're ready to receive them, because we thought we'd given them away over the weekend, but apparently somebody put some in the glove box and forgot about them. So, yeah, we're going to hit the street once again. We'll tell you where and when. You can get your hands on these free stubs this week for the show next week at the NIT. Too Broke to Rock with Autumn Kings and your local 945ers, White Trash Romeo, and Fire from Ashes. Deets, soon.
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2: That's a great question.
0: 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It just takes one.
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1: That's right, baby.
0: And how about a shout-out to Coupon Carl? He scored 3-day Rock the Locks passes by grabbing just 3 out of 5 Friday keywords.
2: All right, brother. Yeah.
0: Hey, another 250 bones up for grabs. Stubs to hell's bells this Instant Redemption Thursday, as well as another shot at a pair of 3-day Rock the Locks passes up for grabs coming your way Friday.
2: Hell yeah!
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5: Hi, it's Chris Crocker in the 4 News Now First Alert Weather Center. We've got some hot weather ahead this week with high temperatures in the 90s just about every day. And that starts on Tuesday. We'll start the day off at 59 degrees, mostly cloudy skies with a high of 93. It is going to be hot, but not necessarily sunny this week.
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0: Massive props going out to the boys from White Trash Romeo. These local 945ers stood above all others in the Too Broke to Rock balloting. 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July 21st, opening for Autumn Kings at the Knit.
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0: Nah, dude. It just takes one.
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0: 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The random name generator is gonna earn its pay. 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
0: And how about a shout out to Coupon Carl? He scored 3-day Rock the Locks passes by grabbing just 3 out of 5 Friday keywords.
2: All right, brother. 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
0: Hey, another 250 bones up for grabs. Stubs to Hell's Bells this Instant Redemption Thursday, as well as another shot at a pair of 3-day Rock the Locks passes up for grabs coming your way Friday.
2: Hell yeah!
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0: Massive props going out to the boys from White Trash Romeo. These local 945ers stood above all others in the Too Broke to Rock balloting. They take the direct support slot. July 21st, opening for Autumn Kings at the Knit.
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0: And a big shout out to local 945ers Fire from Ashes. They'll jump up on stage first and set the scene.
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0: Congratulations to both of these badass bands and the Mosh Pit All-Stars that put them up on the Too Broke to Rock stage at the Knit.
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2: All right, brother. 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
0: Hey, another 250 bones up for grabs. 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

0: The stage is now set for the return of Too Broke to Rock.
1: Guys, never peaceful me.
0: Massive props going out to the boys from White Trash Romeo. These local 945ers stood above all others in the Too Broke to Rock balloting. They take the direct support slot. July 21st, opening for Autumn Kings at the Knit.
2: Can't wait for that, man. Those guys paired up good.
0: And a big shout out to local 945ers Fire from Ashes. They'll jump up on stage first and set the scene.
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0: Congratulations to both of these badass bands and the Mosh Pit All-Stars that put them up on the Too Broke to Rock stage at the Knit.
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0: Too Broke to Rock Swag Wagon Stub Drops are popping off now at Spokane's Best website and on Spokane's Best app, fueled by Nom Nom.
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0: And how about a shout out to Coupon Carl? He scored 3-day Rock the Locks passes by grabbing just 3 out of 5 Friday keywords.
2: All right, brother. Yeah.
0: Hey, another 250 bones up for grabs. Stubs to hell's bells this Instant Redemption Thursday, as well as another shot at a pair of 3-day Rock the Locks passes up for grabs coming your way Friday.
2: Hell yeah!
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0: The stage is now set for the return of Too Broke to Rock.
1: Guys, never be so mean.
0: Massive props going out to the boys from White Trash Romeo. These local 945ers stood above all others in the Too Broke to Rock balloting. They take the direct support slot. July 21st, opening for Autumn Kings at the Knit.
2: Can't wait for that, man. Those guys paired up good.
0: And a big shout out to local 945ers Fire from Ashes. They'll jump up on stage first and set the scene.
3: Oh, I can't wait.
0: Congratulations to both of these badass bands and the Mosh Pit All-Stars that put them up on the Too Broke to Rock stage at the Knit.
3: Yeah, baby!
0: Too Broke to Rock Swag Wagon Stub Drops are popping off now at Spokane's Best website and on Spokane's Best app, fueled by NumNum.
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0: And how about a shout-out to Coupon Carl? 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
2: All right, brother. Yeah.
0: Hey, another 250 bones up for grabs. Stubs to hell's bells this Instant Redemption Thursday, as well as another shot at a pair of 3-day Rock the Locks passes up for grabs coming your way Friday.
2: Hell yeah!
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They stand here

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0: Wait, does that mean I gotta get all five keywords to score?
2: That's a great question.
0: Nah, dude. It just takes one.
3: Oh, my God.
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0: And how about a shout out to Coupon Carl? He scored 3-day Rock the Locks passes by grabbing just 3 out of 5 Friday keywords.
2: All right, brother. Yeah.
0: Hey, another 250 bones up for grabs. Stubs to hell's bells this Instant Redemption Thursday, as well as another shot at a pair of 3-day Rock the Locks passes up for grabs coming your way Friday.
2: Hell yeah!
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0: Massive props going out to the boys from White Trash Romeo. These local 945ers stood above all others in the Too Broke to Rock balloting. They take the direct support slot. July 21st, opening for Autumn Kings at the Knit.
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0: And a big shout out to local 945ers Fire from Ashes. 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

0: Ah, Rock 94 and a half, Spokane's live and local rocker. All that remains, a few clouds in the sky, and Taco Tuesday. Wearing the Taco Tuesday shirt, too, just in case you can't hear. I'll point the microphone down. There you go. You see that? Yeah. Yeah. Huh? Not a camera. Okay. Got it. Got it. Not a camera. We will be at Bagfest 2026 Northern Quest BECU Live Outdoor Pavilion. Now, here's how this is going to set up. They're going to have Bagfest, by the way, that's cornhole. And they're going to have all of the cornhole tournament courts all set up in front of the stage at Northern Quest. And then they're going to use the bleachers, of course, for spectators and partygoers. It's going to be a good time. Two-day event. First day will be Saturday. I'll be there from 10 o'clock in the morning till about 1 o'clock in the afternoon. I'll try to bring some Too Broke to Rock stubs. We had a few left over from the weekend. Just a few. Probably about, I think we've got about 65 to 70 pair still remaining. So plenty of good opportunities to go to Too Broke to Rock number 53, July 21st at the Knitting Factory with Autumn King's Fire from Ashes and White Trash Romeo. We've already got Too Broke to Rock 54 locked and loaded. Yeah, Mosh Pit All-Stars, rejoice. Our friends from Kingdom Collapse, I almost said Kingdom Come, which would have been Monsters of Rock. Kingdom Collapse will be here on September 6th. That's going to be at the Knitting Factory. Rock 94 and a half presentation. Thank you very much.
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0: 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There's Five Finger Death Punch on Rock 94.5 Spokane's live and local rocker. I'm Tripp. This is the Twice as Much Rock Morning Show. You know it's going to be a good story when it's about a man that calls him... I can't believe it. He really does? Okay, this guy calls himself Snake the Bigfoot Hunter. His real name is Charles Stewart, but that sounds less cool, so he goes by Snake. Back in 2024, he said he found Sasquatch remains in New York State. Since then, he claims he went to Cornell University and got DNA testing. The results show it's half Neanderthal, half human. Snake even gave it an alleged Sasquatch name, Dak. Really, dude? Obviously, there are some naysayers, mostly everyone, who has dismissed this claim as a hoax. Cornell University also hasn't confirmed that the DNA testing took place. So there's that. Still, Mr. Snake, plans to put Dak on display at the New York State Fair later this summer. Probably taking on professional wrestler Jackson Price, right? Don't worry, he's got a nothing shameful hat for you. What the?
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0: Drowning Pool and Rock 94.5, Spokane's live and local rocker. How many people, by a show of hands, would like to hear the concert announcement? Well, I'm holding my hand up, too. The promoters asked that we wait until 7 a.m. I know. And I was wondering when they put out the 6 a.m. announcement, I said, are you sure? Because usually when I get a 6 a.m. announcement, they push it till 7 a.m. And that's exactly what they did. That's okay. It's all good. We're going to wait patiently for about 35 more minutes. But at 7 a.m., I'm letting loose. I'm gonna do it. You can't stop me. Handcuffs. Okay, well, anyways, yes, there will be a concert announcement at 7 a.m., tomorrow, the Wild Yeti, yes, he already knows who's coming. The two acts that are coming, I can't even say where they're coming to just yet. It would give the whole thing away. We will have Win 'Em Before You Can Buy 'Em stubs to that show. Who? We don't know yet. But we do know the Wild Yeti will have those stubs. You'll need to text in the word wild to the Pizza Pipeline Textifying Hotline at 509-744-0945 when you hear the Yeti. I love your guesses. They are really, really, really good. Papa Skid says it's Seven Dust. No, it is not Seven Dust. They're going to be at Rock the Locks. Justin Nelson. Okay. One last guess, he says. Adam Ant. Could be support. I don't know. but no, it is not. I know I said the word terrible yesterday, and that threw some of you legends of rock into a tizzy about Terrible Ted Nugent. No, it is not Terrible Ted. But the guy's name might surround the word terrible. All right.
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6: 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One person yesterday did get it correct. No, it is not Slaughter to Prevail. I wished it was, but it is not. But the two acts that are coming, the last times they were here in Spokane, they sold out. Now, I don't know if they'll sell out this particular venue, but they might. There you go. That's all I can say. All I can say, okay? Wait until 7 a.m. Big concert announcement coming.
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0: Soundgarden, 6:45. It's the twice as much rock morning show on Rock 94.5. I'm Tripp. You are, go ahead and say your name now. Thank you. We all know each other. Big concert announcement coming at 7 a.m. Now, I'm going to warn you that there are going to be some of you out there that go, who the hell is that? Who the hell is that? Don't worry. Plenty of more stubs for us. And I can tell you, when I've seen this band, they became one of my favorite bands. And it was sold out. Yeah, that part is true. Don't know if it'll sell out this next venue, but I believe it will. I really do. I really do. That's coming up. Hang tight.
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0: 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Could be worth $250. Congratulations to Limitless. She is our Keyword Captain of the Week this week. Here we go. Pasta. Pasta. P-A-S-T-A. Pasta. I love pasta. There, I even said it in a sentence. Pasta is your 645 keyword. At the end of the week, it could be worth $250. That's a lot of pasta. Huh?
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5: Yeah. I wake up every morning with my head up in a daze. I'm not sure if I should say this, but I'll say it anyway. Ever

0: Ronnie Radke. Falling in Reverse, Rock 94 and a half, Spokane's live and local rocker. Just minutes away from our concert announcement, and we think it's a pretty big one. The last three times, the band that we will announce that is coming to Spokane, they have sold out the Knitting Factory. I mean, and fast. Okay? Okay. But this one isn't going to be at the Knitting Factory. So, will it sell out? We don't know yet. But we have a feeling that the band that is, or the act that is coming with them, probably will make that whole thing sell out. So, we'll see. Okay? You're just moments away. Stand by. Out of the break, we will make our concert announcement.
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2: Okay, so by meteorologist Matt Craig, cloudy skies will keep us a little bit cooler for midday. We'll have a small chance of a few sprinkles here during the morning hours. Stay in the 70s through lunch at the very least and jump up into the upper 80s as the sun comes back out in the late afternoon and early evening. Dry tonight with lows in the low 60s.
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2: Just about a minute after 7 o'clock. Excuse that, please. The last time that this band made an appearance in Spokane, it sold out fast. Very fast. Last time before that, yep, same thing. Last time before that, same thing. Now, we understand that a lot of you will go, who? What? That's not going to sell out. Yes, it will. It probably will. We believe. They've moved it to a bigger venue, and yes, the Northern Quest Resort Casino is the place. Outdoors, maybe the last show they do outdoors before they move everything indoors for the wintertime. It'll be Rocktober 2nd. 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We welcome back to Spokane, Terrible Johnny and his band, Highly Suspect, with special guests, Yellow Wolf. 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Yep, win them before you can buy them, Stubs, before anybody else even knows they're going to the show. 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Highly Suspect is coming back to Spokane. I'm looking forward to this because it's one of my favorite bands, and that's because they absolutely tear the places apart. It's an amazing show. Look forward to seeing you there. Highly Suspect, damn right. Let's do it.
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0: Nonpoint, Rock 94.5 Spokane's live and local rocker, proud to present Nonpoint coming back to Spokane at the end of September, right before Black Label Society. It's going to be a good month as we head towards Rocktober, and then as we head into Rocktober, you may have missed the announcement at 7 a.m., but Highly Suspect and Yellow Wolf is coming back to Spokane. That will be at the Northern Quest Resort Casino, Rocktober 2nd. Oh, check out the Pizza Pipeline Textifying Hotline. 509-744-0945. Chief Red Bear says, oh, hell yeah. Highly Suspect is coming back. Man. North Idaho Heather sending massive love. Dankster says, yes, that effing band is badass. I love this band. I haven't seen Yellow Wolf yet. Well, you're gonna. Jason, don't call me Mason Hall. We're all going to be shiprocked, and Highly Suspect is one that I was looking forward to because I haven't seen them in at least a few years. Yeah, no doubt. MCID, baby. MCID. Looking forward to this. It will be Rocktober 2nd. We have Stubbs tomorrow. Yes, before they go on sale. Winter before you can buy them situation with the Wild Yeti here on Spokane's Live and Local Rocker. Listen for the Yeti. When you hear him, text the word wild to the Pizza Pipeline Textifying Hotline 509-744-0945. You guys ready for Highly Suspect? I am too, man.
1: Just when you think society got it figured out.
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0: Hey, let's go to Florida. A 75-year-old man named Marshall Avner was at a pet store last Thursday when he approached a family inside and asked the kids if they wanted to pet his dog. What a nice guy, huh? Well, the family wasn't too down with that, so they ignored him, and Marshall lost it. Yeah, a lot of people get mad if you try to pet their dog. No. Marshall was mad because you didn't pet his dog. The family tried to walk away, but Marshall started making inappropriate comments. You too good for me. The father confronted him, and Marshall started firing pepper spray at everyone, even the children. What? The cops were called. Marshall was arrested. He's facing aggravated battery and child abuse charges. Oh, he's not getting out of this one easily. He's being held without bond in Florida. I know. The police asked him why he flipped out. He says, I don't know, man.
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Halford and Judas Priest, Rock 94.5, throwing it back for you on a Taco Tuesday. If you missed the announcement at 7 a.m., Highly Suspect with special guest Yella Wolf will be here Rocktober 2nd, the BECU. Live outdoor amphitheater at Northern Quest Resort Casino is going to be the spot.

0: Perfect Circle, Rock 94.5, Spokane's live and local rocker, Maynard, Howardell, and the rest of the gang. Tripster with the Twice As Much Rock Morning Show. Yes, we had an announcement this morning. You probably heard it, right? Yeah, Never Ending Pasta Pass is back at Olive Garden. Yeah. What? Oh, yeah. That and Highly Suspect is coming to Spokane with Yellow Wolf, October 2nd, BECU Live Outdoor Pavilion at Northern Quest Resort Casino is the spot. Looking forward to Highly Suspect, man. I haven't seen Yellow Wolf, but I'm sure that's going to be a kick-ass one, too. They're going to be together October 2nd. Stubs go on sale Friday at 10 a.m. through Ticketwest and Ticketmaster.com. And, of course, you can get them out there at the Northern Quest box office while they last. Now, we've said this before. The three times that Highly Suspect has been to Spokane, I think it's been three, and I think all three of them have sold out pretty rapidly. Now, that was down at the Knit. This is at a bigger venue, Northern Quest Resort Casino. So, it might take a little longer for it to sell out. Or will it? Or will it just be like a regular Highly Suspect show and go like the Dickens? Could go either way. I wouldn't mess around with it. Wild Yeti Wednesday, we've got the Wild Yeti standing by in his cat box right now. He's ready to go. Win them before you can buy them. Stubs to see Highly Suspect with Yellow Wolf for October 2nd, BECU NQRC. That's tomorrow, anytime you hear the Yeti. 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

0: Popping the can on 3 days grace on Rock 94.5 Spokane's live and local rocker. They are coming. Yep, that'll be in November, mid-November, around the 15th. Stubbs, I believe, still available through the box office down there at Numerica Veterans Arena and through Ticket West Outlets, Ticketmaster.com, and you can score them from us. Yeah, I think we do have some more left. We'll see. Are we out of Too Broke to Rock, Stubbs? Almost. It's very close. We thought we would be all done with them last weekend. But, alas, we still have about 60 to 70 pair, I believe. We'll bring them with us out to Bagfest 2026. 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Big cornhole tournament. Man, they're going to have like 40 courts out there. It'll be in front of the stage at BECU's Live Outdoor Pavilion at Northern Quest on Saturday and Sunday. I'll be there from 10 a.m. to 1 p.m. broadcasting in the BECU Pavilion at Northern Quest for Bagfest 2026. Yeah. Hopefully we'll have a pair of stubs for you left, okay? Come on out and see us. And play some cornhole, for heaven's sakes.
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2: I'm KXY meteorologist Matt Craig. Cloudy skies will keep us a little bit cooler for midday. We'll have a small chance of a few sprinkles here during morning hours. Stay in the 70s through lunch at the very least and jump up into the upper 80s as the sun comes back out in the late afternoon and early evening. Dry tonight with lows in the low 60s.
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0: 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I know that band.
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1: How we doing?
0: I'm great.
1: Happy Tuesday.
0: Happy Tuesday.
1: Happy Friday.
0: As you can see, I'm wearing the...
1: gosh, it's a good shirt.
0: The Taco Tuesday
1: you
0: shirt.
1: You are celebrating Taco Tuesday in fine fashion. Did you have your breakfast tacos?
0: I did.
1: Okay. Lunch tacos are scheduled?
0: Candy for lunch.
1: Oh, okay.
0: I missed candy for breakfast, so now we're going with candy for lunch.
1: Smart move. Smart move.
0: Yeah. How's things going in your office?
1: Great. You know, my office is good.
0: Yeah?
1: Yeah.
0: Because I know you have been in a bit of a... tussle.
1: It's office wars between Lo Static and I. I don't really know how it happened, but I feel like it was his fault, and he regretting it.
0: He feels like it's your fault.
1: No, he's regretting it. He's the instigator for sure. I don't, you know, I'm too lazy to instigate anything, but I'm petty enough to retaliate.
0: You guys are going to end up downstairs. I'm telling you. Have you out there... the Pizza Pipeline Textify and Hotline ready to respond with great pranks.
1: Yes.
0: I'm sure of it.
1: Yes.
0: You know, have you any idea of a good prank that'll keep you out of the HR department, but, you know,
1: I really fly by the seat of my pants. You know, I just kind of see something. I think that'll be great. I flipped his office upside down.
0: Yes.
1: Everything was upside down. Tape is a really good tool in the office wars.
0: Tape,
1: and,
0: yeah.
1: You know,
0: but scotch tape's kind of weak.
1: Yeah.
0: I'm going to just say that.
1: Well, you know, it was a great outro, though, too.
0: It was everything you had that day.
1: Yeah, yeah. See, it's the little things. It's the little things that are going to add up. You can't do a big thing. That you save that for later.
0: Okay.
1: But, oh, trust me, he's dealing with a madman, and I really feel like he's regretting it, because my terror will never end, Lo Static. It never will.
0: He is not messing around, man.
1: No.
0: Not messing around one bit. Okay. All right. Well, we'll keep the Mosh Pit All-Stars tuned in.
1: That's right.
0: Okay.
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8: 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Yeah.

0: What's This? Rock 94.5, Spokane's best rock, Avatar. We were talking about them earlier, and people were losing their minds. Mosh Pit All-Stars said, hey, no, wait, did you mention Avatar? Yes, that was part of the previous lineups of Too Broke to Rock shows that we've had here at Spokane's Live and Local Rocker. That's what that was, along with Redline Chemistry, Crobot in there. There's so many, just a ton of bands that you probably didn't hear of until you saw them at a Too Broke to Rock show. That's what Too Broke to Rock is pretty much all about. Getting your eyes in front of these bands before they make it big. Autumn Kings, they're getting pretty big as we speak. Fire from Ashes, White Trash Romeo, our local 945ers will be opening up that show. That will be July 21st at the Knit. Too Broke to Rock, number 53. We are already coming together for Kingdom Collapse and Too Broke to Rock, number 54, September 6th at the Knitting Factory. Again, local 945ers will open up that show. And before I get out of here at 10 a.m., we have another concert announcement. How about that? You heard about Highly Suspect with Yellow Wolf, October 2nd at Northern Quest. Stubbs going to go on sale this Friday at 10 a.m. for that show. You can score them before you buy them. Wild Yeti Wednesday tomorrow. When you hear the Yeti, text in the word wild. But we have another concert. Am I right about this? I
1: can one more.
0: One more. We're going to do that at the top of the hour of 10.
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0: 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Van Halen. Tripster just about out the door, but before I go, we'll cover what we covered earlier this morning. Highly Suspect with Yellow Wolf, October 2nd. 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When you hear the Yeti, text that word, wild, W-I-L-D, to the Pizza Pipeline Textify and Hotline at 509-744-0945. If the random text generator plops down on your number, you're going to the show. With Winnem Before You Can Buy Them Stubs. Those stubs go on sale Friday morning. And as if one concert announcement isn't enough, this just into the newsroom, boy, this is going to be a good one too. You guys ready for this? The Knitting Factory, Rocktober 7th. The opening bands will be Moonspell, Worm, and Black Satellite, opening up for Cradle of Filth. Holy cow, I think I've just caused a few accidents out there. People are jacking on their brakes. What? Cradle of Filth is coming? I said it. Cradle of Filth is coming. Rocktober 7th to the Knitting Factory. Welcome by Rock 94 and a half, Spokane's live and local rocker. Gonzo in next. He'll give you all his skinny as well. And, you know, maybe the war will be over between him and Low Static, huh?
1: It's just begun.
0: Just begun. Oh, dear. Okay. If my key card goes click-clack tomorrow, that means I didn't get called downstairs. I'm not involved. Yeah, we'll all be lucky and claw our way up the stairs, living the dream, working the nightmare. Until then, Mosh Pit All-Stars trip out.
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3: Okay, so by meteorologist Matt Gray. Cloudy skies will keep us a little bit cooler for midday. We'll have a small chance of a few sprinkles here during the morning hours. Stay in the 70s through lunch at the very least and jump up into the upper 80s as the sun comes back out in the late afternoon and early evening. Dry tonight with lows in the low 60s.
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0: Motionless and White, kicking things off for your man Gonzo. Ride 94 and a half, Spokane's best rock. Happy Tuesday. Made it back, ready, and fighting off those lulls. I don't think it should be too hard, though, with all the kick-ass information Trip dropped on us with those concert announcements during the Twice as Much Rock morning show. Yeah, announcements. Because a surprise concert announcement happened on top of the one we were getting you amped up for. All right, so the big one, the one that answers what stubs can you get tomorrow for Wild Yeti Wednesday. If you didn't hear, Rocktober 2nd at Northern Quest Resort and Casino, Highly Suspect is going to be ripping up the stage with Yellow Wolf, bringing Yellow Wolf on tour. And that sets us up tomorrow. Wild Yeti Wednesday, Highly Suspect stubs. You can win them before you can buy them. Texting in the word wild when you hear that Wild Yeti mating call tomorrow. That's one of the concert announcements. And we have the hookups locked in, ready to go tomorrow, Wild Yeti Wednesday. But he also dropped some info on you this morning. That Cradle of Filth is going to be at the Knit Rocktober 7th with Moonspell, Worm, and Black Satellite. Hell yeah, two kick-ass shows heading our way. And there you go. If you didn't catch them this morning, now you're in the know. And tomorrow you can lock in Highly Suspect stubs.
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0: Some architects for you. Route 94 and a half, Spokane's live and local rocker. All right, let's talk about Too Broke to Rock number 53, July 21st. It is getting closer and closer. If you don't know the bill by now, Autumn Kings, White Trash Romeo, and Fire from Ashes are going to be ripping up the stage at the Knitting Factory. We do still have some tickets left. If you don't have your hands on a pair of stubs to Too Broke to Rock number 53 yet, there is a Swag Wagon Tour stop happening this Saturday. 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

0: Letting Alice in Chains close out this hour. Ride 94 and a half, Spokane's best rock. Let's talk movies, Mosh Pit All-Stars. Sandman texted in and reminded me that this weekend, The Odyssey hits theaters. The new movie from Christopher Nolan. A lot of hype, anticipation on this one. And I mean, Nolan has done great work. Tenet, Interstellar, some of my favorites, and many more. I mean, come on. How can you deny the Batman trilogy that he did? The Odyssey will hit theaters. If you're looking for a movie to see, I believe that is the new big one. There's still the live-action Moana, Evil Dead Burn, Minions and Monsters. The new Minions movie is out. Toy Story 5 is still out there. The new scary movie, Backrooms. Obsession is still in theaters. But the new one, the big one, is The Odyssey. Now, I want to give you a heads up. If you don't already have your tickets, but you were thinking, I want to see this movie, you might have to clear out some time. Christopher Nolan does not know how to make a short film. This movie is 2 hours and 52 minutes. Woo! Yeah, you're going to want the extra large popcorn because that is a long movie. Now, you know, I'm a little biased. I love a 90-minute movie, but it is a Christopher Nolan film. It's a major epic, I'm assuming, so if you can spare 3 hours... I do want to see it. This is high on my list. The Odyssey hits theaters this weekend.
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0: Playing the most Metallica right here, Route 94.5, Spokane's best rock. You got some keywords left today. Three left. One with me, two with Shanman, and then tomorrow a fresh day. And Instant Redemption Thursday is locked in the schedule. Hell's Bells stubs attached to those keywords. So five chances to get yourself into Hell's Bells. You want to see some kick-ass women just rip up AC/DC songs? Well, the women of Hell's Bells, they do, and they do it right. And we got your tickets, Instant Redemption Thursday. Now, if you're not a Mosh Pit All-Star VIP member, you can't try and win them. 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

0: Yeah, some Prime is ripping it up. Around 94.5, Spokane's best rock. Hey, real quick, Born Again Bitch a while ago texted in and mentioned that they took their granddaughter to see Minions and Monsters, and they laughed their butts off. So, sounds like a stamp of approval there from Born Again Bitch. A great review. If you're looking for a movie to take the kids, the grandkids, to, Minions and Monsters is out in theaters, and sounds like it's a good one. Those Minions are always funny, in my opinion. All right, just wanted to give you that heads up. Today, July 14th. If you didn't know, drop some more information on ya. It's National Mac and Cheese Day. National Mac and Cheese Day. And National Nude Day. And National Tape Measure Day. Those are all weird. Except for National Mac and Cheese Day. I can get behind that. Can't celebrate National Nude Day. I'm at work. I'm going to get in trouble. National Tape Measure Day? I guess National Nude Day. You kind of know what you're measuring there. National Mac and Cheese Day, though, if you need some lunch, good. I wouldn't recommend celebrating all three at the same time. Probably a bad combo. Might make you feel bad.
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0: Like a storm, going to wrap up this hour as we approach the nooner. Rod 94 and a half, Spokane's best rock. You have that 1245 keyword making your run at keyword captain of the week. $250 on the line, and you can join Limitless at claiming the title, getting the dough just for grabbing those keywords. You got three left today, five tomorrow, five Thursday, and then Rock the Locks Friday. These keywords don't go towards keyword captain of the week. They go towards Rock the Locks three-day passes. Some extra Friday exclusive keywords giving you a shot to get hooked up to Rock the Locks on Friday. So we got keywords hitting you all week long. You got to grab them. Give yourself a chance to win some fun stuff. $250. It's merch money. Rock the Locks 3-day passes. You're locking in and seeing over 20, over 30. 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

0: There's the band Let Down with Do It for the Love. 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Hey, real quick, Sinister Surfer texted in a while ago on the Pizza Pipeline Textifying Hotline. It's their birthday. Happy birthday, Sinister Surfer. Enjoy the day. Have a ton of fun. Happy birthday again. That's awesome. Thanks for texting in. All right. If you missed the concert announcement that happened this morning with Trip on the Twice as Much Rock Morning Show, it's a good one, and it's a show heading our way Rocktober 2nd. Out of Northern Quest Resort and Casino, the BECU Live Outdoor Pavilion is going to have Highly Suspect and Yellow Wolf. That's right, Yellow Wolf opening up for Highly Suspect for a kick-ass night, Rocktober 2nd, out of Northern Quest Resort and Casino. There you go. If you didn't catch the information this morning, now you're in the know. Here's the best part, though. Tickets, I believe, don't go on sale until Friday. Can't buy them yet, and if people are selling them, they're lying to you. They're not on sale yet. But right here, hanging out with us all day tomorrow, the Wild Yeti is going to be in the studio. Wild Yeti Wednesday tomorrow, your shot to lock in Highly Suspect stubs before you can buy them. You got a chance to win them right here if you're texting in the word WILD at the right time when you hear that Wild Yeti mating call. It can happen all day tomorrow while you're hanging out with Trip in the morning, while you're hanging out with your man Gonzo, while you're hanging out with Shan Man in the afternoon. Wild Yeti Wednesday could get you into Highly Suspect, lock you in for stubs before anybody else.
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0: 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I can give you recommendations, though, if you need them.
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Yeah, there's new music from Skillet there. Scream, Rock 94.5, Spokane's best rock. A nice treat for you during your lunch hour. 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Keyword Captain scores $250, and you just got to grab keywords Monday through Thursday. You got three left today, five tomorrow, and five on Thursday. The best part is on Thursday's Instant Redemption is on, so grabbing those keywords could hook you up with hell.

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0: The crowd going wild there for About a Girl from Nirvana. Route 94 and a half, Spokane's best rock. Wrapped up the nooner, approaching the last hour you got with your man Gonzo. Going to be hanging out just for a little bit, and then I'm out of here. But tomorrow is Wild Yeti Wednesday. You know I ain't missing that. And, of course, in for the rest of the week, which is good news. We are here Friday. Getting ready for the weekend, getting geared up. Wouldn't it be nice if you won Rock the Locks 3-day passes after said weekend? Huh? Doesn't sound too bad. September, head over to Oregon, catch a 3-day festival with bands like Jackal, Godsmack, Door 3, Daughtry, Seven Dust, Theory of a Dead Man, Candlebox, Bombshell Molly, Vertigo Bliss, Royal Bliss. Those are just some of the bands. And I say some as, you know, a small fraction. It's a huge lineup for Rock the Locks. And we got your hookups. You got to grab 3 out of the 5 Friday exclusive keywords to give yourself a chance to win, which means you got to be a Mosh Pit All-Star VIP member. Keywords are the same time as they are during the regular keyword week. 6:45, 7:45, 12:45, 3:45, and 4:45. Giving you a chance to win Rock the Locks Friday. Grab those keywords.
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0: There's Godsmack, Rod 94.5, Spokane's live and local rocker. Godsmack, the headliner for Friday, September 25th, for Rock the Locks. You had a chance this Friday, Rock the Locks Fridays, to get your hands on three-day passes. Just getting you pumped up. I'm sure When Legends Rise will make the set list. I don't know, I guess I can't give a guarantee. If you go to Rock the Locks, you can let me know if that song does make the set list. If you still don't have tickets, Rock the Locks Fridays are still going on. We got tickets for a lot of kick-ass shows, and a couple that were just recently announced. We will have Highly Suspect and Yellow Wolf Stubbs tomorrow. Win them before you can buy them. And there was an extra concert announcement this morning. If you didn't hear, Cradle of Filth is heading to the Knitting Factory Rocktober 7th. Ugh. Cradle of Filth. Always great to see. And they're bringing Moonspell, Worm, and Black Satellite with them. Again, Rocktober 7th. That show was announced. A couple kick-ass shows heading our way, and you know we got hookups. We'll keep you in the know. You know about Wild Yeti Wednesday tomorrow with Highly Suspect and Yellow Wolf hookups you could grab.
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0: Rod 94 and a half, Spokane's best rocks and five finger death punch. Moving along as I got a little bit of time left with you, Mosh, but also Shanman is in this afternoon. It has been a great Tuesday, though, and the weather's cleared up. The sky's starting to break out. I see blue skies over downtown Spokane. Little wind, though. Little windy. That's all right. I'm hoping for more weather like we had yesterday, this weekend. Swing on in. I really need the summer vibe, and I'm sure Tripp is going to be asking for the same thing, because on Saturday, he is out at Northern Quest Resort and Casino for Bagfest 2026. He's going to have some Too Broke to Rock stubs, some swag out there, 10 to 1. And that info is up on rock945.com, or if you open up Spokane's best app, Fueled by Nom Nom, check the Swag Wagon Tour Stop page, because this could be one of your last chances to grab Too Broke to Rock number 53 stubs. July 21st is almost here, and we are getting close to being out of tickets. If you need a pair, though, you know where to go. Plan Saturday, 10 to 1, to catch Trip out at Bagfest 2026.
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0: yeah, that's a good way to end the day. Rod 94.5, Spokane's best record man, Gonzo, taking off. Back with you tomorrow on that Yeti's hanging out with me. Highly suspect stubs going out the door. You can win them before you can buy them. I'm excited for that. Before we get there, though, Shan Man is hanging out with you this afternoon to wrap up the rest of Tuesday, get you on to the evening. He's got a couple keywords to grab, of course, and a lot of headbangers. As always, guaranteed here on Rock 94.5 that we're going to keep the energy up, keep the headbangers going, and Shan Man's going to do that while I get out of here. All right, so have a great rest of your Tuesday. I'll talk with you tomorrow. I'm Gonzo, and I'm almost gone. So, see ya!
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0: from the Fender Bender draft table, a perfect circle. How about that? Rock 94 and a half, Spokane's best rock, Shanman here. And yeah, some good news coming for you. More Too Broke to Rock hookups. We've got some extras. Some last minute ones. You want to get your hands on them? You bet you do, if you don't already have some. We'll tell you where and when we'll be this week. Just keep listening. I think Bagfest is the spot. Yep, you heard me say it. More deets on that on the way, too. Too Broke to Rock with Autumn Kings. It's happening a week from tonight. Next Tuesday, July 21st at the Knit. Autumn Kings, White Trash Romeo, and Fire from Ashes on stage for a big show we've been waiting for. And you can still go.
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0: 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Welcoming the Yeti back. It's going to be crying stubs tomorrow on Wild Yeti Wednesday. As you heard this morning, Highly Suspect and Yellow Wolf come into Northern Quest on Rocktober 2nd. Just so happens, that's exactly what the Yeti is bringing tomorrow. Your chance for hookups to that show. So be listening for the mating call and your chance to score.
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0: 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Australia's most popular musical export, AC/DC on Rock 94.5, Spokane's best rock. You know, they've sold 200 million albums worldwide, about a quarter of which was 1980's Back in Black. Still have my OG copy of it, which after 46 years, and as it should, looks and probably sounds a little worn out. Still, though, a staple in the collection. And probably you, too. But now, if I only had a turntable to play it.
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8: 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The word is jail. J-A-I-L. That's where a lot of dumb criminals wind up going. Because the smart ones don't get caught, or they just don't do it. Which is what makes them smart. All right, get it locked in and enjoy Creed. 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
1: Looking forward to the great winter warm-up with Hell's Bells at the Knit. Rock 94 and a half, Spokane's best rock. Ever notice how a lot of their shows here in the Inland Northwest happen in the wintertime? And the real good ones happen at the Knit. Because it's really cold that time of year, and anytime you go into a Knit for a Hell's Bells show, dude, your body's core temperature rises by a couple of degrees. The great winter warm-up, and it's coming in December. You got a shot tomorrow in the... not tomorrow, sorry. Tomorrow belongs to the Yeti. You got a shot on Instant Redemption Thursday to get the hookups, to get in there for the warm-up show. So grab the keywords. Each time you do, you get a shot at those stubs. So that's, what, five times? A shot at Hell's Bell stubs at the Knit in December on Instant Redemption Thursday.
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0: 1 week from tonight, they'll be in town at Too Broke to Rock with Rock 94.5, Spokane's live and local rocker, bringing Autumn Kings back to the Lilac City and helping them do the whole show. It's local 945ers, White Trash Romeo and Fire from Ashes. That's next Tuesday night, July 21st at the Knit. 31st, no. Don't show up then. Unless they got a really good show on the books, which they probably do. But, hey, Tuesday, the 21st, as in next Tuesday. That's when you want to be there. Hey, and if you don't have the stubs, you still have a shot at them. If we've got some, it's the last of the last. And we have more details on where we're going to be and when we're going to be there this week. So keep listening for your chance to score. Out on the streets with a swag wagon and another stub drop.
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0: And how about a shout out to Coupon Carl? He scored 3-day Rock the Locks passes by grabbing just 3 out of 5 Friday keywords.
2: All right, brother. Yeah.
0: Hey, another 250 bones up for grabs. Stubs to hell's bells this Instant Redemption Thursday, as well as another shot at a pair of 3-day Rock the Locks passes up for grabs coming your way Friday.
2: Hell yeah!
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5: Hi, it's Chris Brocker in the 4 News Now First Alert Weather Center. Our skies are clearing for clear skies overnight, a low of 58. For Wednesday, it is going to be hot, a high temperature of 95 degrees with partly to mostly sunny skies. Slight chance of showers on Thursday, a high temperature of 98.
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3: 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Oh, wow, that was unrealistically fast. Okay, get it.
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4: 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Oh, and these guys, the Pretty Reckless on Rock 94.5.

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0: Deftones on Rock 94.5, Spokane's best rock, where the Wild Yeti returns tomorrow with your shot at Win Before You Buy stubs to Highly Suspect and Yellow Wolf on the BECU live stage at Northern Quest Resort and Casino on Rocktober 2nd. God, what a great way to open Rocktober, huh? Highly Suspect? Hella Yellow Wolf! You got it. Tomorrow's your shot at getting hooked up with the Wild Yeti on Wild Yeti Wednesday.
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